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your hands now. 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

got no shoes on my feet, ain't got nothing to eat, but I've got a heart full of rhythm. Not a dime to my name, but I'm rich just the same, 'cause I've got a heart full of rhythm. When skies look gray and everything's wrong, I'll find my way, mama, by singing a song. Let the great